0: It's Tuesday, July 7th, and we are deep into the night at 2010 a.m. here in Lower Saxony. Speaking of confusing situations, even the latest social policy updates seem structured like a poorly documented IKEA cabinet. You just know there'll be complicated little steps left over. At least Lunenburg is only dealing with a mild bit of rain chilling out at 17 degrees Celsius. That's barely enough to warrant an extra coat, let alone more bureaucratic layers. We are settling into the background hum tonight, leaving you time to process all this complexity before Girls Aloud drop No Good Advice.
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1: Braunschweig sits at a temperate 17 degrees Celsius, overcast tonight, which perfectly matches that background hum vibe we're settling into. It seems everything from the weather conditions to German retail law has an unnecessarily complicated permit process right now. Trying to get full freedom for Sunday shopping just emphasizes how baffling these complex rules are, requiring years of lobbying when simple openness is what people really want. They're keeping it low-key tonight, embracing that difficult middle ground. Speaking of things feeling emotionally exposed, we've got Whitney Houston up next with I Have Nothing. Sometimes you sing a song like that at 2 a.m. and think, wait, I do have something.

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1: Hamburg is sitting right at a misty 17 degrees Celsius, perfect for slight rain and deep thoughts. Seems like today there's quite the corporate opera unfolding around the automotive industry, with Bosch throwing out the call for a massive roundtable. Employers, unions, all together. Apparently, making sure Germany's car future runs smoothly involves a whole lot of working hours, cost-cutting debates, and some rather dramatic labor action threats from IG Metall. We're keeping it low-key here. No major structural crises interfering with the flow tonight. Next up, we need something that just snaps. Something bright. Get ready for Ninoma Inanis and Hakos Baels with Bling Bang Bang Born.

0: A chilled 17 degrees Celsius in Helmstedt today with slight rain making for a truly cinematic night vibe. Speaking of vibes, has anyone noticed how Germany's air travel recovery is falling noticeably behind? Only hitting 87% compared to the average European liftoff at 103%? It represents a massive estimated 40 billion loss across 3 years, apparently. Keeping those highly efficient German airports running costs a whole fortune. So, listen up. High fees and infrastructure demands better get sorted out soon. We need something that feels absolutely right now. Next up, we're cruising to Bausa with Was du Liebe Nennst. I hope you brought your tissues, because the emotional journey just hit different tonight.
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1: It's 2:50 at night here from Lower Saxony. A drizzle of 17 degrees Celsius in Lüneburg. Perfectly dramatic, I guess. The German market certainly keeps us guessing tonight. DAX hit a record high finally, hitting 25,817 points. It looks good on paper, right? But hey, while the cash is flowing into old economies defense sectors like Rheinmetall, don't forget that overall investor enthusiasm remains pretty weak. So, next up, we need something much clearer than these stock market shifts. Something with absolute conviction. Leslie Gore asking if it's her party. I hope you brought a hat, because that vibe deserves all the confetti.

0: It is quite something, isn't it? This late night feel from Lower Saxony. Talking about dips, German air traffic seems to be falling significantly behind the rest of Europe right now. Only 87% recovery when average EU nations hit a whopping 130%. That gap, a potential loss of around 40 billion euros across years, is massive. High fees are making this whole picture shaky, and they really need cost controls if airlines aren't going to continue flying. It's only 17 degrees Celsius out there with that slight rain drizzle, so the mood needs matching energy. We absolutely require a sonic change of pace. Let Neon Indian provide that blast right away.
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0: If you were flying across the ditch right now, everything looks breezy, eh? While Europe averaged a 113% bounce back in travel volume, German air traffic only managed 87%. That massive economic gap, potentially losing around 40 billion euros, is definitely something to think about. Good news, though. The A38 between Göttingen and Halle, specifically AD Dremel and Dieterode, are reported open again. Keep those wheels turning, because we've got a classic in the air for you. Cue up Seal with Crazy.
1: Yeah, there we go.
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It's 3,002 a.m., Tuesday, and what a night it is. Thinking about life plans can make you tired, especially when pension discussions leave you wondering if your future retirement benefit will change suddenly over 5 years, or maybe instantly. Speaking of timing, the A38 between Göttingen and Halle is back up running. Great news for anyone driving through Dramatol and Dieterode. Looks like even Wilhelmshaven enjoys a manageable 17 degrees Celsius today, despite that slight rain. We need some solid ground rules in this country, much like needing to be absolutely sober when the weather feels just right. Up next, we dive into Conan Gray, because apparently singing about sobriety is what you do at 3 a.m.

0: Listen up. The economic report landed, and it seems Germany's flight sector only hit 87% recovery compared to Europe's powerful 103%. Losing an estimated 40 billion euros? That is a figure we should all be aware of. Thankfully, over here in Hanover, the sky is just giving us a mild showing. 19 degrees Celsius and overcast today, staying put when afternoon rolls around too. Stay with us while we transition from high finance to history. Because next up, Snoop Dogg, Charlie Wilson, and Justin Timberlake are doing signs. What exactly are they signing out?
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1: Speaking of complexity, remember that true innovation requires more than a simple answer. Seems Germany's craft community is reminded that democracy demands effort, not just easy conclusions. Quick check. The traffic issue on A2 from Hanover Oost towards Kassel? That disruption is lifted. Clear sailing there now. Over in Wilhelmshaven right now, it is 17 degrees Celsius with slight rain. And remember to keep your thinking open when you get home. Now, we're powering through tonight with Nicki Minaj and Starships. I hope this song helps you finally locate those mythical celestial vehicles. 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
1: Global conversations are getting complex again. We're talking killer robots now, not just bad Wi-Fi signals. The messages coming out of Geneva, warnings about advanced AI chips used for conflict or misuse, they certainly keep you thoughtful while driving. Quick heads up, on the A1 from Bremen toward Osnabrück, there's still a reported defect between Osnabrück North and Hassetal West. Speaking of conditions, Göttingen is showing 19 degrees Celsius and overcast skies right now. We move past the deepfakes and the global mandates. It's time for some rhythm. Turn up the energy with the Boss Hoss playing Do It.

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1: The great battle for Sunday hours is back on the table. Convenience versus constitutionality, apparently. Talk about a thorny issue. Heading out on the A30 from Osnabrück. Good news. Those roadworks around Hellern and Hasbergen Gast are done. We're clearing the path. As for Göttingen weather, it's 19 degrees Celsius and overcast right now, though later this afternoon we might dip down to 18 degrees Celsius, still keeping us under cloud cover. Now let the rhythm take over with Simi featuring Falls.

0: Morning travelers, we're powering through another Tuesday night, and it makes you think about complexity. Germany's skilled trade sector leadership advises against accepting simple safety answers when facing big challenges. True strength lies in embracing the messy details. It sounds a lot like what we need to do right now, doesn't it? Speaking of elements not quite running smoothly, drivers beware of that faulty truck service brake between Ambierburg and Northeim North. For those down near Bremen, plan for 17 degrees Celsius accompanied by slight rain. Dealing with the unpredictable weather and equally unpredictable politics takes real finesse. We need nuance. Up next, let's leave the complexities to later, settling instead into the grounding rhythm of Philip Phillips performing Home.
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0: Bernie, I said, they'll never make that money, mate. 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Thank you very much for coming along. 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I think the voiceovers have helped the record enormously.
1: That's it, is it? I mean, that really is it?
0: Yes, thanks. That's all we need, thanks.
1: Okay. You don't want the song, then?
0: No, this song is a bit detro, I think. We have plenty of songs on.

Some people think life should be constantly open for business, needing competitive hours right up until 17 degrees Celsius hits the window pane. But sometimes rest is more valuable than any weekend sale. Clear lanes at North and Hossital West, things running smoothly on the ground level, even if the debate over Sunday remains highly charged in German cities. Those clouds rolling in later? Overcast, but predictable. We're settling into Kylie Minogue next. Forget bureaucracy for a few songs.

just settling into our Tuesday night drift here in Lower Saxony. On a heavy note, authorities are still investigating that shooting incident down in Offenburg. Police confirmed only the two people found at the scene were involved, so investigators are digging deep to figure out what happened on Händelstrasse. Switching gears now, some vital info. North and Hasatal West Rest area is clear. All lanes running smoothly for you. For those traveling, Bremen is locked at 17 degrees Celsius right now. Overcast with absolutely predictable cloud cover that won't change by the afternoon. Seems like a stable kind of weather. Talk about stability. We are definitely shifting gears drastically away from tragedy and crime scenes tonight. It's time for something deeply personal, an ode to romance, or maybe just remembering why we keep the lights on. Get ready for the Boss Hoss with Sing My Personal Song.

0: 6:40 a.m. on this Tuesday morning, we're barely awake. So while minimum weekly earnings are tricky territory right now, politics are signaling compromises about many jobs, especially for students, but facing strong opposition from retail and gastronomy. It's really just a major work conversation. Meanwhile, Oldenburg is sitting comfortably at 17 degrees Celsius, an overcast mood matching the legislative suspense. Traffic? None down here in Lower Saxony. All clear. Since we've been contemplating labor policies and 2 to 3 year transition periods, let's change gears dramatically. To elevate the energy out of this early air, we have George Benson playing Give Me the Night.
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1: The night is settling, but the energy here in Lower Saxony still has some life left for us sleepy listeners. Just a quick nod to global sports action. Belgium pulled off a phenomenal 4-1 showing against the USA. What a quarterfinal berth! Good luck facing Spain this Friday! And checking our local forecast, Wolfsburg remains stubbornly at 17 degrees Celsius, definitely bringing that characteristic cloudy aesthetic. We've covered big wins and even bigger rain cloud looks, so let's keep the vibe light. Next up is TLC dropping No Scrubs. Try not to be too critical of your playlist later on. Since I need to sign off, Kate is taking over the microphone now, and judging by how fast she types her notes, this morning's show is going to move at mock speed. Listen, Hubu FM, have a great final stretch for me until Kate arrives.

0: Good morning, Hubu FM. It's 5 o'clock in the morning on Tuesday, 7th July. Massive shout out to Mike for setting the stage. I heard he only survived last night's broadcast by sheer willpower and maybe a cup of coffee the size of your head. Speaking of Europe, did you hear Wolfgang Ischinger drop some serious truth bombs? He's telling NATO partners they need to pump the brakes on buying all those US weapons. Save that cheddar for developing our own tech wizardry at home. It's time Europe funded its brilliant domestic defence industries instead. Good news locally too. Amberberg and Northheim? North Street is fully lifted so you can hit the road. Now, Bremen is sitting pretty at 17 degrees Celsius with a touch of rain, but look out later. Still 17 degrees Celsius, meaning those clouds are committed to rolling through. Next up? We've got Hilary Duff's Come Clean. Try not to shed any follicular disappointment when the nostalgia kicks in. Let's make some magic happen today.
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The drama in Germany's auto sector alone could give everyone a fever, but look at Lüneburg, rising from 16 degrees Celsius to 17 degrees today. Now grab your coffee and move your body because we're taking it back to some sweet nostalgia.

political goals are getting serious. After all that talk about running the country by 2029, please just remember you still need to drive safely today. Caution on the A7 between Soltau South and Soltau Ost. There is reported danger from folks hanging out on the hard shoulder. Changing gears fast, Osnabrück is sitting at 18 degrees Celsius with slight rain showers, so keep those umbrellas handy. But enough talk about ambition or wet weather. It's time to dial back the intensity and dive into some sweet nostalgia with the Pussycat Dolls. I won't

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1: Good morning. It's Tuesday, July 7th, and we are firing up the engines at Hubu FM. You might think everything is military upgrades right now. The talk of a colossal satellite constellation from the Bundeswehr, maybe 1,000 units for battlefield awareness with this Spock 2 system. That would make Germany a global space powerhouse. But remember to keep your caffeine levels high because these massive plans are totally unconfirmed. Listen up. Helmstedt is currently sitting at merely 17 degrees Celsius and overcast, so save the enthusiasm for our tunes. Enough thinking about radar and satellites, it's time to dial back that intensity slightly. We're spinning some pure pop nostalgia next with Benjamin Ingrosso. Hey.

0: okay. We are flying through this morning, still going strong. Quick heads up if you were hoping for a revolution in weekend shopping hours today, maybe pump the brakes. The Evangelical Church is making sure we remember that the free Sunday is way more than just a day off. It's critical community time. Forget some flexibility push by trade groups. Preserving that social anchor is what matters most. Wolfsburg reports 17 degrees Celsius and light rain, so keep the energy up regardless of the weather. Let's save those deep thoughts for later, because this next one is peak pop nostalgia, pure gold. Rihanna, it's time to go, girls.
1: FM.

0: morning. The A7 lanes are all clear from Hamburg through Hanover, restored to tropical traffic efficiency. Salzgitter is reporting a mild 18 degrees Celsius right now, though we know things look overcast later. Moving into the big news, Kubicki has certainly drawn strong political lines in the sand for Saxony-Anhalt, basically making it crystal clear that the FDP requires its independence and isn't participating in certain coalitions. That is some advanced navigating, but enough high politics for a Tuesday morning, because we need vibes. Keep that energy up despite the scattered rain. It's only 18 degrees Celsius out there anyway. Let's skip to pure pop comfort. Time for the classic sing-along feelings with Losing Sleep by Parachute.
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Hubu FM listeners, massive good morning. First up, a quick blast on the A2. Heads up if you're heading from Hanover towards Dortmund. That temporary restriction between Kollenfeld and Bad Nenndorf is officially lifted. Done deal. Now, let's talk world drama, because football just dropped a major bombshell right before the round of 16. FIFA lifting Balogun's red card ban on provisional probations without any explanation? It sounds utterly bizarre. Even Germany's official DFB are calling out these whole rumours about integrity and political influence, suggesting something bigger is at play here. What even? Enough corporate conspiracy for now. It's a perfect 17 degrees Celsius ambush day outside after all that high-stakes drama. Time to reboot the vibes and power through this Tuesday with Rebellions by R3HAB, Michael Patrick Kelly, Shaggy.

0: A tricky 7 km traffic mess is setting up on the A2 between Braunschweig and Hanover Ost. Watch out for that slowdown. Feeling sluggish while listening? Grab a coffee because it's currently 18 degrees Celsius and overcast in Osnabrück. Seriously though, all this debate over flexible Sunday shops, it's enough drama to fuel an opera, but remember, some people are focused on community building, not just retail expansion. By evening, things look brighter at 19 degrees Celsius with partly cloudy skies, so the bad news weather is clearing. If the general commotion becomes too much, Keisha knows exactly what tune you need right now.
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0: Right, so Europe seems to be having a big chat about who gets to hold the security leash. Apparently it's Germany again. 52% of Europeans reckon we need a bigger commitment here. An impressive 56% even feel safe if the Bundeswehr strengthens up. But hang on, when they talk about German leadership in NATO, suddenly nearly half, 42%, hit pause, doing their dramatic thinking faces. Remember, responsibility and cooperation are key words, not dominance. Okay, sounds seriously intense out there at 17 degrees Celsius with a little drizzle in Hamburg, but we're pivoting to the perfect soundtrack for ignoring heavy diplomacy, LA. Wedding is spinning. Going under, prepare yourself for some epic boat analogies.
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0: From crafting complex solutions to navigating the slight rain in Helmstedt at 18 degrees Celsius, seems we've got quite the journey ahead. Moving from deep German craft discourse to fields of gold and sting. Just remember, even if things get overcast enough for that evening dip down to 17 degrees, keeping it simple is never a bad mood booster.
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0: Are you even sure you need that pricey motorway fuel right now? The ADAC found a whopping 33 cents difference per litre. Maybe those eastern detour routes save more than just gas money. Speaking of journeys, if you're heading through on the A2 near Leyte, Ost, watch out for a tight single lane blockage. We've got some navigation to do this morning. Don't let it bog down your mood when we only have 17 degrees in Wolfsburg and traffic is slowing things down. Let's ignore the gas guzzlers and ride this wave of good vibes with Hotbox, Lil Nas X.
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0: go.
1: Holy moly, good morning. We're talking massive upheaval in healthcare today. The DKG says these huge proposed reforms don't actually fix anything fundamental, just tack on more paperwork and confusion. Honestly, can basic cross-hospital coordination be that difficult? Now for a sharp pivot. If you are driving near Leyte toward Hanover, extreme caution is needed because of an object right on the A2 roadway. Seriously slow down. By the way, tonight in Osnabrück looks like 19 degrees, which should feel absolutely flawless after dealing with today's news drama. Hit play, Tove Lolets, keep that energy high.
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1: Did you know motorway fuel is inflated? The ADAC found gas prices are significantly higher on those grand motorways, and paying an extra 33 cents per litre for convenience feels like a ridiculous surcharge. Speaking of unnecessary detours, major heads up if you're near Lerte toward Hanover Ost, there are objects, like logs, right on the A2 roadway. Please drive with extreme caution. Changing gears entirely, Osnabrück is currently settled at 18 degrees Celsius and overcast. But tonight, we're looking at a lovely bump to 19 degrees with partly cloudy skies. Enough talk of expensive travel and minor road hazards, let's just enjoy the vibe instead. Get ready to feel that major Latin pop throwback, because up next is Senorita by Shawn Mendes and Camila Cabello.

Germany potentially launching a 1,200-unit satellite fleet, making them global space players second only to Starlink. Huge news. Speaking of caution, heads up down there on B443 near Latzen, that unsecured accident site means extreme focus both ways. In Hanover right now, we've got an overcast 18 degrees Celsius, perfect for a coffee breather. But let's talk scale and ditch the schematics. We are easing into something major. Requested next, get ready to feel good, because Preston Pablo and Banks and Ranks are laying down Flowers Need Rain. Pump up the wind.

0: umbrellas because the infrastructure crisis is real and it's not just about a spilled latte. Seriously, BUND says we still haven't fixed post-flood Germany, leaving our rivers to fight for space after those catastrophic waters. We're talking massive money funnels, C31 million into concrete walls, but only maybe 7 million into letting nature breathe. That's not sustainable engineering. That's a recipe for absolute chaos. Because land sealing is apparently okay if you just pour enough cash on it, right? Speaking of energy imbalances and powerful forces, right now in Wilhelmshaven, the air feels like 17 degrees Celsius, maybe damp, but ready to pivot. Okay, forget the Rhine, let's harmonize. Get ready because Hot Chip is here with Reharmonize, keeping that essential rhythm flowing.
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1: All right, Lower Saxony, this is Kate, and let's talk about scents. Apparently, our rivers are still navigating this concrete jungle. We're talking about massive spending like £301 million protecting floodplains while nature gets only £7 million to just breathe. Seriously? We need more space for the water, folks. On a completely different note, Oldenburg is currently giving us 17 degrees Celsius and an overcast vibe. Feels perfectly achievable, right? Good news on the road front, that A2 status update near Cross Hanover, Oost, has been cancelled. Save yourself the detour. But before you do anything else today, just take a breath. You deserve something big and emotional to power through this mess. Get ready for the power of goodbye, Brooke Barrows.

fund warns about nature needing more space than construction funds. But forget all that worry, because cruising through 18 degrees Celsius and navigating that A7 defective truck requires absolutely zero stopping. Let's crank up the heat and make sure we definitely don't stop the music.

0: 18 degrees Celsius and cloudy in Braunschweig, we're rolling through the mess today. Seriously, if that A7 defective truck near Hanover Ost is anything to go by, this morning already feels like an Olympic endurance event. And wow, taking on massive corruption scandals across East China, even dealing with 30 years of alleged bribes totaling $325 million, it's intense stuff. But hey, we've got the tunes to power through whatever awaits. Get ready because this next song promises that life-saving glow, proving even in a confusing day, a proper dose of synth sounds can definitely carry you across the finish line.
1: Let's go! Back this groove up.
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0: morning, everyone. Happy Tuesday, July 7th. We're rolling through Lower Saxony. 18 degrees and cloudy in Göttingen. Perfect for a little mischief, maybe? The traffic gods smiled on us too, clearing out those roadworks near Walls Road today. Now, the news cycle is deep into structural changes, tweaking everything from boosting that minimum parental allowance starting at 300 and pushing it to 30-30, right up through adjustments to leave limits in maternity protection laws. Wow, what a lot of coordinating. We need an immediate vibe shift, though, a genuine dose of sunshine. Get ready, because Pharrell Williams is dropping Happy, proving that even through reform discussions, you can absolutely feel good.
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2: Good morning, Lower Saxony. Feeling that typical cloudy vibe today? Helmstedt clocks in at 18 degrees Celsius, a perfect blah kind of day. Speaking of moods, things are getting serious geopolitically. NATO allies are talking

defense spending, making sure the shield is super upgraded to counter any long-term whispers from rivals. Don't worry though, we've got a little hiccup for you. There's some 3 kilometer congestion near Stuart and Bremen, Hemelingen, right now. We need an immediate mood shift. Tune in, because after we chat a bit more, Silbermond is sending us Irgendwas Bleibt, just the perfect backdrop to get through this Monday blip.

Tuesday, Lower Saxony. Bremen is keeping it cozy at 18 degrees Celsius beneath a bit of drizzle, heading out near Lette Ost. Brace yourself for 9 kilometres of rhythmic, congested adventure. Seriously though, the political chatter today about absolute loyalty and safeguards sounds like an advanced mood ring quiz. Who knows whose secrets are safe? We need maximum uplift. Let's ditch the heavy stuff and just ride the wave right into this beautiful nostalgia. Get ready because Nina is sending us Luke's term, and that sunshine feeling is mandatory for your ears.

0: Happy Tuesday, Lower Saxony. Good morning from Hubu FM. What fresh chaos are we diving into today? Hear this. German crafts bigwig Jörg Dittrich is sounding loud alarms about ignoring complex issues for simple answers. He wants us deep in democracy, not wandering off to pop stardom. Sounds exhausting, frankly. If you're stuck on the A2 near Leerte Oost, slow crawl traffic warning remains critical. We need to navigate that 4 kilometers of congestion like it's a political protest itself. Speaking of confusing things, whether it's the headlines or the weather sitting at a cool 18 degrees Celsius in Helmstedt, we are not slowing down today. Let's ditch all heavy thinking because Airhead is dropping Honey Revenge. And I have no idea if this song is great pop or just extremely sticky candy I need to lick off my teeth. Turn up that nostalgia dial and let the good times roll right into this brilliant beat.
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0: Are we ready for this? Lower Saxony, we've covered 3 hours of absolute chaos, and frankly, my brain needs a recharge. Major headlines today, Germany's 2027 budget draft is calling for nearly 200 billion euros in new borrowing. A serious stack of zeros. Minister Klingbeil argues it funds defence against threats like Russia's aggression. Meanwhile, defence spending jumps dramatically from 82.7 billion to 109.7 billion euros. To balance that monumental checkbook, we're talking cuts in social sectors and tax raises on plastics and tobacco. Still, a deficit of over 100 billion euros remains. Talk about a funding gap. Switching gears quickly, because life isn't just economics. If you are travelling south from Scheller toward Hanover via B98, watch out for objects near Bergdorf. That crew is playing hazard signs with cones today. And despite the forecasts showing an overcast sky starting at 19 degrees Celsius in Salzgitter and dipping to 18 degrees this evening, we're sticking with good vibes. Turn up the volume. Because we are all night long and Lionel Richie is dropping that classic groove right now.
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Tuesday morning magic hour in Lower Saxony means we are officially ignoring all that 200 billion euro budget panic and turning up the volume for some proper Paul Abdul nostalgia.

0: The drama from England's winning goal was epic, but even a red card win can't beat a closed right lane at Krzyszów. Get ready to shake off that pre-rain 18 degrees and feel legendary as Peter Fox hits celebration.
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the morning on this Tuesday, 7th July. Talk about big business, folks. Global news just dropped massive. ThyssenKrupp securing a $1 billion submarine contract from Canada. 12 submarines. Sounds like enough firepower to sink all the bad vibes out of Helmstedt, even if it's only 18 degrees Celsius and completely overcast today. Traffic worries near Bergdorf? Lifted, excellent. Now that the B-18-8 is cleared and Germany has just won a monumental deal with a 50% increase in orders, you need something equally high energy. Get ready.

to glide right into this moment. Tonight's track reminds me of those late night synth vibes from the early 90s. Here comes The Weeknd.

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1: Morning. Hope this sunshine boost found you well. Sending vibes from Lower Saxony on day it's a slightly cloudy 19 degrees Celsius outside in Salzgitter today. On a completely different note, apparently cash is mighty. Apparently some experts think physical banknotes are better than any digital euro scheme. Just remember to watch out for objects like guideposts on the A31 near Illingen. Speaking of things that keep you going, let's settle into this track. Get ready to feel it with Imagine Dragons. In your corner.
2: Oh my.

0: So, apparently, we might not need that fancy digital euros after all. Apparently, enough of our good old groceries card bits keeps us happy. Meanwhile, in Wilhelmshaven, it's looking at 17 degrees Celsius and a bit rainy perfect for pondering why I still carry physical cash. Quick heads up, if you are heading out on the A2 towards Dortmund, watch out. There is some metal parts mess near Lahe. Speaking of things that are solid, we have this track coming up by Bissets. Take it back to those golden days.
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2: Do it like this.

0: absolute world drama right here, apparently. Donald Trump personally got involved because a player received a red card. FIFA has now lifted the ban for Balogun, but wait, Belgium is immediately challenging that procedural decision. It's an absolute circus. Switching gears completely, we have some serious traffic concerns today. Heading on the A2 towards Dortmund, danger ahead near Lehi and Bothfeld due to metal parts mess right on the road. Safety first, always. As for Hanover itself, it's currently hovering around 18 degrees Celsius with slight rain showers. Things look drier later this evening. Expect partly cloudy skies when the temperature creeps up to 19 degrees Celsius. We've got a great track coming up by Jane and the Boy called Waste Our Time. Take a breath, ignore the global football controversies, and enjoy the vibes.
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0: Okay, deep breath, world. Right after that incredible news about East China, $325 million in alleged bribes over 30 years, you think you've seen corruption? Think again. Now for local life updates, heading around Wolfsburg right now means 19 degrees Celsius with a little drizzle, so watch your step and heads up. We have tyre parts scattered between Walls Road and Bad Falling Bostel. Please drive cautiously. By evening, we're dropping down to 17 degrees Celsius and it looks overcast basic stuff. But enough talk of legal drama and shredded rubber, we're moving straight into pure escapism. We need a break from the heavy stuff tonight. Tayo Cruz is coming up with Hangover, so maybe spend less time thinking about massive white-collar crimes and more time remembering exactly, like, what happened last weekend? Cue confetti.
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0: rebuilding stuff costs a fortune. 20% inflation since 2000 because of over-engineered regulations is a whole thing. Experts calling for a radical cure seems intense, but we're definitely not solving housing crises while chatting about traffic. Heading up to Bremen right now means an easy 18 degrees Celsius with that little slish of rain, so take it slow. Good news out on the A29, Wilhelmshaven toward Oldenburg-Hunterbrücke is cleared. All danger lifted. Now, forget concrete cures and infrastructure laws. We're spinning pure sunshine energy next. Robbie Williams is dropping Advertising Space, perfectly timed for your lunchtime mental break. Enjoy every single second, because apparently, that's what they pay you to do anyway.
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1: Seriously, does any government really need professional healthcare people telling them they're ignoring serious structural decline with yet another massive budget boost? Bureaucracy rules everything. Speaking of things cleared up, good news that the A29 near Oldenburg finally has all danger lifted. Delmenhorst right now is 18 degrees Celsius and sprinkling a little rain, so pack an umbrella. Later this evening, we slide down to 17 degrees under heavy cloud cover. Prepare for cozy vibes. Now, let's ditch the policy papers because of this energy. 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

0: city grunt shit, get it poppin'. 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Got bitches showing ass on Collins. Got bitches shaking ass on Collins.
1: Throw that ass clap up, down, left, right, fuck it up, sick.

right, Hoobroo FM family, let's talk money. The market seems slightly panicked, more like it's arguing with itself about AI corrections, eh? Meanwhile, oil prices are creeping up noticeable amounts. If the euro keeps weakening against the dollar, I suggest stocking up on some fancy artisanal snacks for good measure. Seriously though, watch out if you hit the A2 near Bad Isle St. Ost. They've got tyre guts littering the road today. Right now in Oldenburg, it is a crisp 18 degrees Celsius with that slight rain coming down, but by evening, we slide to just 17 degrees under heavy cloud cover. Perfect for planning your next nap. Now, let's ditch these financial tabloids and talk celebrations. Peter Fox and Reezy are here with Toast. I hope this counts as liquid courage for whatever the market throws at us next.

0: World Cup buzz is absolutely electric. Belgium secures their quarterfinal passage with a commanding 4-1 victory. What a performance by those Red Devils. But first, let's tackle those roads. Remember to slow down crossing the A2 near Lette Ost. That's some sticky standing traffic today. Hanover temperature sitting nicely at 20 degrees, so use that energy caution getting through the jam. Enough of all this conquering. Let's ride out the journey to some rhythm with In Your Eyes from Robin Schulz and Alida.
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goodness me, we are still here. Sending out those lovely Osnabrück vibes, 20 degrees today, means you might want a scarf even if the sky is overcast. But listen up, serious talk for a second. Driving on the A30 near Cross Osnabrück South. There are tyre remnants posing as roadside art. Be careful of that debris. Speaking of things changing, has anyone else noticed the flurry of reform lately? The parental allowance package is restructuring, increasing minimum benefits from 300 to 330 euros and extending protected paternity leave. Seems complicated, right? But while single parents keep their 12-month rights sacred, we might see that maximum period trimmed down to 12 months. Okay, enough government policy for now. Time for something delightfully dubious. Up next, we have Mr. Hypocrite singing Bella May, which, frankly, has been the most honest thing I've heard all week. Get ready with this one.

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1: Talk about volatile situations. Damascus is intense, but let's pivot to Hanover. Ask to be careful of that unsecured pile-up before we talk weather, which looks like scattered showers hitting Hildesheim at 21 degrees Celsius. Get ready for Mr. Probs singing loudly next, so we can all pretend we are praying to a god while driving home. Here comes the remix.

Here's your dose of reality. Federal Health Minister Nina Walken hammered out some changes to that finance bill. Good news for families, easing those co-payments, but pharmaceutical companies are now footing a much bigger double discount bill starting in 2027. On the roads, don't even think about taking the A2 toward Dortmund. Between Hanover and Bothfeld, it's closed for cleanup operations. Speaking of things being messy, Oldenburg is sporting 18 degrees Celsius, and those slight rain showers are making things tricky out there. Hang tight! And speaking of difficult journeys, prepping ourselves for the Wanted's walks like Rihanna. I hope you brought your waterproof mascara. This next one should really make you strut.

Okay, listen up. Major life news first. Parental allowance rules are changing hands. Minimum support is jumping to 330 euros, and we're talking maximum amounts hitting 1900 euros now. Protected paternity leave increases greatly, and single parents still have their full 12 months secured. On a change of pace that suggests things aren't quite running smoothly, the A2 toward Dortmund through Bothfeld and Langenhagen is closed for cleanup operations. Speaking of tricky journeys, it's 21 degrees Celsius today in Hanover, but let's face it, it's beautifully overcast out there. Stay safe, because next up, leave a light on. Let's hope this setting sun song reminds us that nobody forgot to turn off the stove after they left town.

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1: Just a quick heads up, while Global Strategy talks about Germany's big new European role, with 52% wanting us to step up our military game, let's keep it mellow, just like this track is going to be. On the ground around A27 near Bremerhaven South, please remember that unsecured accident sites are still a risk. And for anyone heading into Lüneburg today, grab an extra layer. 18 degrees Celsius and those slight rain showers don't wait for any grand geopolitical plans. The forecast for tonight is only dropping to 17 degrees and cloudy enough weather to make even the biggest debates feel cozy. Now, turn off the seriousness meter because it's time to close our eyes a little. I could do this.

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1: It's 11:30 in the morning, Tuesday the 7th of July. Forget what high-level ministers debated at the NSR on artificial intelligence. We need to talk immediate reality. If you're taking the A27 towards Bremerhaven South, remember that unsecured accident sites are still a major risk right now. Speaking of risks, Braunschweig is looking crisp today at 21 degrees Celsius and overcast. But when this all cools down tonight, prepare for a drop to 17 degrees Celsius and we're keeping the cloud coverage going. Now, enough serious talk about global defence strategy, it's time to shift gears entirely. Because even if treaties break or models predict everything, nothing beats some pure nostalgia. Get ready to feel that sparkle because here comes Uptown Girl by Out of the Blue.

0: headlines today with President Macron continuing his mission in Syria. Deep stuff for this time of day. If you're navigating the B443 near Latsan, just remember to follow those detour signs with extra caution. Enough serious global affairs, let's talk vibes, because even if Braunschweig is only 20 degrees and sprinkling a little rain, nothing gets us going like a blast of pure fun before this killer performance from Pussycat Dolls.
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1: Hang on, you gotta sit down for a second. Global chaos today after reports of massive explosions near Macron's stay in Syria. Seriously intense stuff. But listen up, because we are Hubu FM and nothing stops us. Quick alert, if you're heading A7 northbound toward Hamburg, watch out. The right lane between AD Walls Road and Bad Fallingbostel is closed. Sounds like pure gridlock. Checking Wilhelmshaven temps now. It's a cool 19 degrees Celsius and overcast, but later tonight we drop to just 17 degrees with that slight rain coming. Enough of serious matters. Let's reset the vibe. Keep your eyes peeled for those local road signs, because this next absolute banger is perfect for getting fired up. Papa Roach with Last Resort.

presented on the crime front today, but let's talk temperatures instead. Hanover is rocking 22 degrees Celsius while overcast, which is great for wearing that oversized jacket you bought last year. Heads up, the A27 link near Bremerhaven is cleared, so we're good to roll. Later tonight, it dips slightly to 19 degrees and partly cloudy. Speaking of memories, David Guetta feat. Kid Cudi just dropped Memories. Don't worry, it's basically nostalgia set to a dramatic synth beat. Get ready for this absolute throwback banger.

We're looking at a mild 22 degrees Celsius in Osnabrück, but seriously, please drive safe today. Stay tuned, we have something incredible next. Lady Gaga with If My Friends Could See Me Now. Let's bump the volume.

0: afternoon. It's Tuesday. Quick heads up. Authorities foil the whole drama in Frankfurt. Five young men arrested, weapons and hashish seized. Talk about intense prevention work. Heading out near Bremen, Austin? Expect slow crawls through those roadworks. And Göttingen is sitting at a cool 22 degrees Celsius, perfect for those slight rain showers. Time to crank up the vibe, because next up is something nostalgic. Volbeat says, when we were kids, let's get this party started.
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0: right, folks, can you hear this energy? Today's topics are wild, from national funding crises to drivers who just can't read signs. Apparently, maintaining our health insurance fundamentals is more complicated than navigating a wrong-way driver on the B6 near Hildesheim. And speaking of fluctuations in reality, Göttingen starts at 22 degrees Celsius with those little sprinkles, but tonight it flips down to 17 degrees and overcast gloom. Seriously, keep your wits about you where the road gets choppy, whether that's the asphalt or our public funds. The medical community is raising serious concerns, questioning why system stabilization requires such deep governmental financial accountability. But enough talking about bureaucratic drama, let's get hyped. Next up is Axwell and Ingrosso singing More Than You Know. I hope this track can solve all your life's complex problems, because really, more than we know. Let the beats tell you everything.
1: Let's go.
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0: Okay, everyone, let's talk safety, because apparently driving requires more attention than winning the lotto. Statistically speaking, it looks like a massive effort is needed out there. 56% of those tragic accidents happen on rural roads. We need to slow down. And listen up if you're heading that way. Remember what I said about the A28? Stay vigilant because deer are still throwing curveballs onto the asphalt. Salzgitter today is at a comfortable 21 degrees, overcast but fine for cruising, though later tonight it dips back down to 18 degrees pack an extra layer. Seriously, drive aware. Now enough thinking about stats and slowed speeds, let's turbocharge the vibe. Get ready for I Turn to You. I hope this track helps shed some light on your complex feelings, because honestly, with all those statistics floating around, you deserve a serious dose of pure dance energy.
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FM. Seriously, enough global defence concerns about the Pacific. While 21 degrees in Delmenhorst means a little cloud cover, your vibe needs more than that. Get ready to forget treaties and just dance, because I promise this track is way better than making love. Switch.

0: seriously. All this alarming chatter about massive rearmament in the Pacific region gives me a headache. Huge global drama regarding China's activities forcing Germany's Foreign Office to keep reminding everyone how vital peace is. But honestly, when you step outside towards Wilhelmshaven and find it settled at a pleasant 20 degrees Celsius with nothing but overcast clouds above, we don't need any geopolitical turbulence here in Lower Saxony. Good news for our commuters too. The danger message for Cloppenburg is officially lifted, so get moving. Speaking of perfect transitions from deep sea missile tests to smooth road reports, we are cranking the energy up tenfold now. Get ready, because Nicki Minaj is about to blast us with Pink Friday Girls. I mean, if you can handle that much pink energy, you deserve this track.
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1: Hey there, Hubu faithful. Talk about a whiplash of details, eh? So corporate profits dipped by 9.8%, bit rough, guys, but wait. Rheinmetall is up 30%. Military spending always keeps things shiny and snappy. Speaking of slowing down, I hear traffic around Bremen to Arsten on the way over. 3 kilometres of backed up roadwork mayhem. Don't let that dampen your mood, though. Wolfsburg is keeping it breezy right now at 20 degrees Celsius, even with these slight splashy showers. Though things will cool off later tonight by 17 degrees Celsius and get wonderfully cloudy. Focus on the good stuff. Getting ready for a sonic journey to San Francisco? Yes, please. Global DJs are pumping out the sound of San Francisco. Let's ride.

update for everyone. Is anyone else feeling the whirlwind news today? The charges of social theft over health insurance reforms are serious, with Pantisano arguing that slicing Chunsiri billion out of services just to keep rates unchanged is a huge no-no. They're fighting hard for universal coverage and a bigger contribution ceiling. Speaking of clear paths, the A7 between Schwarmstedt and Westerholz has wrapped up. It's all free again. Now shake off those complex details because it's time for music. Because nothing screams, wake me up like feeling utterly refreshed, regardless of month or year. Green Day is on us.

0: Good afternoon, listeners. Happy Tuesday, July 7th. Hope we managed to power through that midday slump. Checking the forecast for Hamburg, looks like just 19 degrees Celsius, so yeah, bring an umbrella, overcast today. Switching gears to some European drama, the Parliament has decided to launch a full review of ESN over concerns about core values. Apparently, democracy and human rights are now under inspection. Speaking of clear paths, if you're heading toward Hamburg on the A7 between Schwarmstedt and Westernholz, good news, that stretch is completely free again. Now shake off those complex policies because we need a soundtrack for this afternoon. Here's Madsen with Lasty Music Anne.
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0: Lanierberg is looking deceptively nice right now. A perfect 20 degrees Celsius, though don't be fooled, that overcast sky means serious drama brewing beneath. Speaking of major global dramas, Friedrich Merz believes the Ankara-NATO summit needs to send one massive, unmistakable sign. Europe is solidifying its defense backbone and locking down transatlantic unity. It's all about sending the signal, making Russia see a clear, unbendable geopolitical line that Moscow can no longer breach. Forget complex multilateral agreements for a second. What we need now is some pure nostalgic anthem to lift those spirits. Let's hear Fergie tackle London Bridge.
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1: Hoopoo.fm. So, before we wrap up, talk about those European rules. A big political review is ticking down over 2 months right now, but really, what we need next is just a little bit of reliable comfort. Speaking of uncomfortable moments globally, navigating the A2 near Hemelewald sounds exactly like being caught in bureaucracy, a defective truck blocking the emergency lane. Wilhelmshaven has 19 degrees Celsius and some slight rain today. Keep those umbrellas handy. Guys, I have to hand it over now, because the next voice on Hoopoo FM is Carl. I know he's got a heart of gold, but if you need a good laugh, just be warned. If you give him too much coffee, his magnificent irritability will kick in. Don't worry though, that big heart always shines through. Let's ease into the evening chill with Duran. Duran and Ordinary World.

0: Yo, what up, everybody? Shout out to Kate. Hope you finally cooled off after being a high-pitched siren on this platform, because I'm far from done. Stay sharp, because if the struggle against government paperwork keeps people locked down like traffic on the A2, at least Wolfsburg is keeping it mellow at 22 degrees Celsius as the Chemical Brothers hit us with your dose of energy.
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1: Yo, repeat this political clown show. Politicians talking about loyalty and who knows what intel overseas. They need receipts for that drama, man. It's crazy how much paranoia they got going on right now. On the bright side, at least the 833 is clear between Costa Oyse and Hilter. Traffic smooth. Check out Hanover today, 26 degrees Celsius and overcast, so bring the shades. We ain't pausing for this nonsense, though. 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
1: Yo, check it. It's 2:20 in the afternoon on Tuesday, July 7, 2026. Brimming weather dropping at 22 degrees Celsius, totally overcast out there. Listen up, because this global charade is wild. These politicians running around talking Tomahawk missiles and then dipping into diplomacy? Nah, man. It's always a transaction they plan. The West rearms some while offering to disarm others. You know it's all an act. Speaking of clear things, 831 near Twist is officially lifted, so save your stress for real issues. We ain't stuck listening to that noise, though. Get ready for an end by Stefani Heinzman. Switch up that mood right now.

0: Man, listen up, because Carl is back and we ain't quitting. Talk about spending money. Minister Klingbeil got us hearing about nearly 200 billion euros in new debt for this 2027 budget, all because some folks are trying to flex against Russia. Bro, the government always got to dip into more cash, cutting your health insurance and taxing your plastic bones while still left with a 100 billion gap. Nah, man. Speaking of things getting fixed, peep this. That danger report between Huntertal West and Wartenberg is canceled. Y'all are safe cruising through there now. Lunenburg is looking solid at 20 degrees Celsius right now under cloud cover. But don't get comfy, because tonight we're cooling down to 17 degrees. Still cloudy, though. Anyway, this whole thing with the money toss is exhausting. Let's change the view. Y'all ready for same motel? We're going to slide into Cold Cold Man.
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1: Yo, what up? It's 2 of the afternoon already. Time for this straight facts drop. Let me tell you something. Even if the road construction sector showed a tiny jump, ain't nobody celebrating that when the cost jumped 46% and they still running on fumes. Man, y'all hear about this insufficient funding nonsense? This whole mess is talking about massive problems with nowhere to patch up properly except for maybe your spirit. Traffic update from Lower Saxony. If you head out A2 towards Hemmelerwald, watch that right lane because they got defective truck issues gumming things up. Meanwhile, it's cloud cover and 23 degrees C in Helmstedt, but ain't nothing smooth today, nah, I mean? We gotta switch the damn wavelength, though, because dwelling on budget constraints will drain y'all before Lady Gaga even hits. Ready for some real vibes? Hit that one. Perfect Illusion coming right up.

2:50 in the afternoon on this Tuesday, July 7th. Y'all still stuck at it with that politics nonsense? Paris giving us another round of legal capers. They played games with those EU funds, and now they running these ban-reduced drama circuits like nothing happened. Keep your eye peeled. Nobody gonna get off easy for that money play. Speaking of things clearing up, the A2 towards Hanover finally cleared danger status, thank God. Meanwhile, Hamburg said it's 18 degrees Celsius out with a slight rain drizzle. Ain't perfect, but we still move. Enough dwelling on arrests and budgets, man. The vibes gotta hit higher. We gonna lock into something fresh after that little mix from B.I.B.I. and Princess I Albafeet, baby Tate. Check it.

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2: Yo, 3 o'clock in the afternoon, Tuesday, July 7th. Y'all sleeping? Don't get your shine on that U.S. defense talk. Ishan just says, stay home and make it happen. Europe needs its own play. Hamburg got 18 degrees Celsius, still messing with the drizzle. Shekel saying the Baca roadway is narrow because of a crash. We moving. Now peep this, Ora Dione dropping Last Man in the World. Nah, only last man to find out who dropped it, period. Hit that.

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1: Tuesday, 7th of July, we at 3 p.m. sharp. Pete, this. They say Germany's manufacturing is up by 0.9% in May. Looks good until you see it drop 0.0% compared to last year. Man, who even counts that kind of growth? Quick heads up before the madness hits. 828 near Oldenburg is locked down right now. 4 kilometers stuck because some fool wrecked the car. Talking weather, Delmenhorst hit 22 degrees Celsius. Overcast mess while we just vibing. We got this Sugar Bobbers track called Ugly Next, Don't Worry. That song hits harder than the brutal drop to 17 degrees tonight. Y'all pay attention now.

Hey, it's Tuesday afternoon. We here at Hubu FM. Now, I mean, y'all ain't listen to this political circus. 26% approval for one crew, but only 13% trust for another. Bruh, y'all got to see these numbers. 64% anticipate the money game taking a massive fail. Even in Hamburg right now, it's just 18 degrees and rain. But out here, the vibes are colder than 17 degrees tonight. The whole country is shook. Public confidence is critically low. Keep that skepticism high, because we about to drop Eric Preed's with Call On Me. Pull up.

change of all, cause I make you brainwash and persuade you. Gibraltar, your faith will never falter or waver. When you call to endanger, I'm your guardian angel. Nobody can tell you shit you've already made you.

Yo, Tuesday at 3:30 p.m., we back on Hubu FM, know what I mean? Check it. They telling you this stock market doing all right because that DAX hit a record of 25,817 points. But listen, y'all got to peep this. They got everybody running to old economy stocks like defense companies while the tech sector whispers, nah, bro. Seems investors are trying to dodge the AI hype right now. And speaking of things being busted, A7 is having issues near the show from a broken truck. Y'all better move it. We keep that critique high and swing into some classic vibes to chill out this 21 degrees Celsius afternoon air. Turn up, Scorpions, we're still loving it.

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1: Hoopoo.fm. Yo, Tuesday at 3:40 p.m. Check it. So y'all seeing these reports saying the manufacturing world grew by 0.9%? Real talk, that kind of growth sounds like something cooked up in the corporate boardroom just to make us feel reassured. Remember they bragging about the auto industry and construction popping off? Yeah, the energy-intensive sectors dipped 2.9% last year, but look at them going up now. We ain't falling for that fluff today. And seriously, A7 from Ramoslaw to Thieschope is straight up busted because of a truck breakdown. Don't even try it. Keep your head up, though. In Braunschweig, we got 24 degrees Celsius and cloudy feels like the sky is throwing shades on us. We're slipping down to 17 degrees later, still foggy vibes, man. Now, I mean, don't let that diminish your whole damn vibe tonight. Time for Kelly Clarkson, because my life ain't got to suck without these tracks. Turn up.

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1: Göttingen right now at 26 degrees Celsius, but it's all overcast. Feels like the same old gray blanket smothering the truth. These healthcare reports are ridiculous. The doctors out here clocking smarter than the whole government doing their minimum required funding. Man, gotta be kidding me with how they try to stabilize this system while neglecting the actual money owed. Y'all know those grand promises always fall apart when checkbooks come out, right? Hey, though, good news on 828. That dangerous status clear around Oldenburg Relief is real today. We're keeping it fresh through the turbulence. You requested Maroon 5 because y'all need a vibe lift, and I got you. Turn up.

0: Y'all heard about this Wongil play. Thinking they can just cut funds and call it fiscal sustainability? Please. Talking fancy numbers while folks gotta worry where the rent comes from is just great. A shady business, ain't that right? At least Osnabrück looking fresh now at 25 degrees Celsius, even if the sky still got us low-key overcast. A28 clear past Oldenburg, that danger status lifted. Now peep this, by nightfall we dropping down to 19 degrees Celsius and partly cloudy vibes hitting different. Get ready for a vibe elevation because whether your day was structured or kind of messy, you gotta treat yourself like it. Kurt Nielsen got something bumping, hope that gets you a little heavenly floaty feeling, but mostly just keeps the beat going strong. Turn up your popcorns.
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0: Check this nonsense out. Y'all hear that the alt building strong? 26% is a number they want you sleep on. Meanwhile, only 13% trust the CBU to fix anything. Deep enough conspiracy theories just spill out of sight. Saying people think no party can solve it, 54% feeling that shade, huh? Get you ready for economic decline because 64% are already predicting it. Side note on the mess, B443P6 down near Rethin, broken lorry blockage. Know what I mean? Just another day in Lower Saxony. It's hanging kind of overcast out at Lunenburg, just 19 degrees Celsius. Not enough heat for none of that manufactured confidence. Next up, KISS of Life with Don't Mind Me. Yeah, I got a feeling this track is going to be a little too loud to not mind you at all. Play it.
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0: check it. So y'all talking about people living till 83.6 years for the ladies and 79.1 men, huh? Congrats on the record, I guess. Must be something they ain't telling you about longevity plans. Meanwhile, out near Hanover, watch your ride, because these deer just trying to mess with the B65 Nendorfer Landschrafter. That street got a mind of its own. Delmenhorst is currently at 21 degrees Celsius, but it's about to drop down to just 17 degrees later. Stay strapped and keep it real. We got to move. Next up, Vyz and Leonie with Paradise. Let the sound lift you out.
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1: Yo, check your circle, because these politicians out here trying to flex with missiles and diplomatic conversation. Like, we ain't heard this mess before. All that talk about rearming but also offering talks? Sounds like a receipt, straight talk. Over in Bremen, the temperature holding at 21 degrees Celsius right now, but brace yourselves because it drops down to 17 degrees later. Y'all might need more than just fancy chat to keep warm. Citizen Street update canceled, so move along with that minor drama. We gotta set this mood right before David Guetta and Sam Martin drop Dangerous. Let the beat cleanse your whole mind.

0: Yo, peep this whole economy mess, corporate boy stress about loans? Nah, fam, that ain't real talk. They worried about 40.5% of businesses having limited credit access like it's a scandal. Keep that industrial beef private. The Citizen Street update being canceled is just noise. For what it's worth, getting in is sitting on 26 degrees Celsius right now, overcast. But get ready, because by the morning, it dips way down to 17 degrees. We are setting this vibe straight before Justin Bieber drops Ghost. Let the music do the heavy lifting. Don't let some spreadsheets stress you out.
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0: right, listen up, because I ain't got all day for nobody stressing about loans. 40.5% of businesses restricted access since 2017. Man, you enough respect the struggle these corporate boys put on display. The retail sector is drowning worse than it needs to be. That's heavy talk right there. Seems like everyone suddenly forgot how cash actually moves. Shout out to those drop-in finance negotiations, huh? Yeah, you declined. I see y'all. Now, about traffic. Oh, they canceled the update for Seahorse and Landwehr Chrysler, so don't even bother thinking about rush hour stress today. Wolfsburg right now hitting 22 degrees Celsius under a blanket of clouds. Keep that chill vibe going through until this night hits its low point, dipping down to 17 degrees by morning. Got it. We keep moving forward. The weather changes, but the beat doesn't quit. Purple Disco Machine and Sophie and the Giants are about to drop Hypnotize, period. Let's ride through this minute like nothing else matters.
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0: don't check it. These national political moves today are wild some way. Talking about taking over the federal desk and fixing everything by 2029? Man, you write that book yourself for us like we ain't been dealing with these corporate shenanigans since before y'all were born. Local elections they worry about next versus suddenly running this whole country. I see it. Speaking of plans, the A29 is cleared up near Oldenburg-Hoffen. That junction is open now, period. Keep that hustle going through. Even sauce getter at 24 degrees Celsius ain't making you think nobody can get where they're going. But hear me, if things cool down later to 18 degrees by the morning, we still got moves planned. Straight up. Next up, we got SZA Sisters with I Can't Decide. Yeah, that title hits different right now. Like you ain't sure if you want to feel good or just stare at these confusing numbers all night long. Let's dive in.
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1: Listen up, because y'all still acting like those political clowns want to play games with family money, trying to mess up the Elton Gill reform, changing 14 months down to 12 and making you hit those mandatory partner hours from 2 to 3? Drop that bill cold. Meanwhile, check it. Delma Horse is doing at a cool 20 degrees Celsius right now. But if it drops to 17 by morning, I swear the sky gonna be cloudier than your financial plan. Keep your eyes peeled for ridiculous stuff, too. Even Dutch running rapid in Alton Wall to traffic both ways. But we ain't got time for nonsense talking. We gotta shift gears and plug into this vibe right now. Marina with K-E-Way to the Castle. Let's go.

0: Hey, we talking about shops trying to control your weekend time? Man, people always got to mess with what you got built around here. Listen, Lunenburg caught at 18 degrees Celsius and it's cloudy enough to write a novel about the mood. But don't let that calm you. Check Alton Waldie for those ducks running wild like they own every lane. Don't get caught slipping over foul traffic. We are riding these vibes out tonight, so we gonna drop into some classic Boney M. Barbra Streisand radio edit. Put your feet up and relax.
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1: Listen up, because all this talk about frigates and drones filling gaps makes it sound like someone's planning a grand takeover of the whole block. You got Germany rolling out jets and vessels. It's a full-scale hardware flex, straight geopolitical movie hype. 23 degrees today in Braunschweig, cloudy enough to keep secrets out of sight. Good thing stuck in Borstel Street is finally clear. We ain't trying to argue with traffic drama right now. Put all those world power debates on pause because we dropping Lady Gaga. Let the music speak truth tonight.

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1: Man, all this talk about frigates and jets filling up gaps seems kind of wild out here on Hubu FM. They talk about massive models and Eurofighter planes like it's mandatory just to keep a corner from folding. Like we need that much hardware flex, meanwhile things are chill. The A2 route near Braunschweig? Canceled? Yeah, no drama. Bremen weather is at 20 degrees Celsius. Overcast enough to let you catch some vibes instead of reading defense policy? We ain't doing world domination tonight. Time to just relax and dip into this fire selection in your eyes. Let the beats talk.

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1: Hoopoo.fm. Man, so they're going to build up all these frigates and fighter jets again? Like, we need to keep flexing muscles just because some big dogs plan on pulling our assets? Nah. Check the news. Germany plans to replace U.S. carriers with two F-25s, Eurofighters, and multiple little Heron drones. Y'all really think that fixes anything? Traffic update before you get stressed out. A2 is officially canceled by Braunschweig-Wattenbüttel from Hanover down towards Brunswick. Listen up close. Bremen weather is just 20 degrees Celsius today, overcast enough to make you feel cozy, but not so much you forget to grind. Speaking of vibes, we drop and leave a light on next. You ain't gotta leave a light on for anybody tonight, trust me. Get into this track right now.

0: It is 6 o'clock in the evening this Tuesday, July 7th. Y'all hear? The talk out here today ain't about jets. It's about paperwork and who gonna count your sniffles. Y'all out there, listen closely. 55% of people reject this whole doctor certificate drama they try to push through. They fiend for 15 to 20 sick days reported yearly, trying to tighten the grip. The truth is, Med Associations say this high status is just tech nonsense, not real sickness problems. It's a mess out here in Lower Saxony. Speaking of messy things, that A1-2-0 Osnabrück, status cleared up now, hit that road safe. Bremen is chilling at 19 degrees Celsius, overcast and doing its thing. Don't front on the weather. By morning, it drops to 17 degrees Celsius. Still cloudy, though. We ain't doing no more debating who feels what. Get ready for some undisputed vibes because we're keeping the energy up with Madonna's Holiday.
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0: Yo, check it. You think y'all gonna play us with that official story? Man, talking about the blackout in Berlin, you done heard how they spin that narrative? Phone calls versus little text messages? Don't front on science. We know better. They always lie about the details where money and power is involved. We stay woke on that stuff out here in Lower Saxony. And y'all hit that road carefully, especially near Hamburg Harbor. They got those belts strapped down like things are broke again. Delmenhorst? Keep it chill. 19 degrees Celsius. Cloudy but survivable. Nobody want to get caught slipping through a mess the government trying to hide. Time to drop some real life vibes and keep the energy right because Teddy Swims got that anthem dropping. Bad dreams.
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1: Man, y'all sit down, because we got to talk about this so-called preparedness routine. 50 years after Wet Trouble hit, and they still trying to sell us on concrete promises? These people talking about $31 million for tech solutions while that ecological defense is barely touching $7 million. That ain't infrastructure, no. That right there is a distraction maneuver. They want you focused on the bill, not how much natural space they keep sealing up with their developments near Lower Saxony. You hear that? The river's getting too crap for their own good. Stay peeled, because even with 22 degrees Celsius outside in Brosh right now, when it dips to like 17 degrees later this week, you better know who actually runs the flow of information. Yeah, try keeping it real. Even when those traffic lights are back up working at Sota Ose or anywhere else, they can't fix their deception with good wiring alone. We gotta ride this energy right into Nina Chuba.

0: Yo, check it. They want to fool you with these numbers again. The DAX dipping 1.4% to like 25,465 points. They make it sound like buyer anxiety. Nah, you see why? It's a distraction. The energy price is creeping up. Gas is at 47 euro time in, which and oil hitting 73.89 means someone's tightening the grip on every damn float. Meanwhile, out near Oyton, there's an entire slick of crud blocking the A1. Just another mess they don't want you to see. You talking about caution? Look out the window. It's barely 18 degrees Celsius in Lunenburg and it's drizzling rain. Don't let the static fool you, because the truth always runs rougher than a busted engine on a wet highway. Let's ride this tension over to Kylie Minogue now.
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1: Yo, so they talking about gains again. This DAX steady up at 25,825 live points, a measly dollar two poos purse. Nah, stop letting them play you with these numbers straight up. Oil dipping in the euro shaky against the dollar? That ain't stability, that's another trap. Traffic cleared out in Lower Saxony? They just redirected your focus. Look out the window, it's 21 separatees, TCTTTFs in Helmstead right now. But don't let gentle weather trick you, because the truth is always rougher than cheap pavement cement. Get ready to ride this tension into blinks. The real vibes are coming up next.

Man, they keep talking about these material shortages, right? Like 34.2% of electric gear manufacturers are stressing out because the goods ain't coming through straight up nonsense. Don't let those phony charts deceive you. Everything from raw materials to your ride on the 839 is rigged. Gotta watch for that metal piece lying in the road too. Listen, outside of Bremer right now is 19 degrees Celsius and cloudy, but facts are always cloudier than any sky condition they feed you. The real stress isn't just at a temperature of 17 degrees Celsius by morning, no. It's out here, so buckle up. We're gonna ride this tension deeper into the vibe with Mario when it's next.

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1: Shoot it, it's Tuesday night, July 7th. And you still tuned in with Carl on 102.fm. Y'all know we stay posted right here from the hood. Listen, these Euro poly moves they making, they wild. Kubicki setting boundaries out there. Yeah, heard him saying the FDP ain't signing up for no coalition involving the left, and he straight up dismissing the AfD ministry role. Big flex, keeping that independence locked down. Sounds like this whole political scene is just trying to figure who runs what, while nobody gonna tell you the real score. At least the 839 update was clearer. They canceled the danger warning near Braunschweig running in south. Peace out on that traffic worry. Now pull up, let these vibes do the talking, because next up is Praying by Plan B. Don't move.

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1: Hey, check it. They talk about tax relief like 10 billion euros as a flex, but honestly, they ain't covering all the costs. Listen up, these politicians are wild with their budget BS. Shout out to everyone facing danger, Marsh, and y'all got a detour around that contaminated roadway now. The vibe check for Lunenburg is 18 degrees Celsius and gray today, dropping down maybe to 17 by morning. Enough talking about government cash. Let Florida light the tracker right quick with whistle. Don't move.

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1: Yo, what's good? So listen up. Y'all stressing about this driving license crap again? Sounds like every German state wants a full investigation just so they can point fingers. And don't even get me started on safety. If you ain't got to hit zero bad things, then who are we talking to? The traffic update says mashing is dangerous because the road is contaminated. Stay safe out there, right? It's 18 degrees Celsius and totally cloudy in Wilhelmshaven, so plan accordingly when you step outside this hood. We dropping catches chasing thunder next. Let's

0: listen up. We ain't done with this chat, so pay attention to what they're going to tell you today. Tax reform drama. CDU spawn pushing this 10 billion euro deal on us. Think you're going to fix life? Nah. He admitted the money won't cover all the costs, especially that massive Social Security burden. They want us thinking minimal relief is enough when we know the real game. You really got to smell smoke when they talk like this. And yo, speaking of things going sideways, if you're moving through Mashing in that intersection, stay off those roads because contamination warnings mean danger. Delmenhorst is sitting at a manageable 19 degrees Celsius today, overcast out there, so keep your head on straight when walking around the block. This ain't just about weather, it's about who controls the narrative every single time. We got to drop Timberland Bounce next. Let's go get this noise moving.
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just what the doc's been looking for. She just what I need. Back in Chinese like some young ho. I got a bungalow. We can disappear for a week or so. Yeah.

It's 7:40 in the evening, and yeah, we're still here on this frequency tonight. All these loudmouth suits are fronted about reform. 10 billion euros is a nice number, sure. But when Spahn admits that nothing's going to cover all the required costs, man, you heard the truth already. You ain't buying the whole narrative. Check Luna Bird. It's sitting at 18 degrees Celsius out there, overcast and miserable. And traffic says canceled, like suddenly everything is fine, bless their hearts. Whatever little drama was running through the streets, poof, gone. Get that thought off your mind, because reality ain't moving nothing for nobody. We keep it coming with Bob Sinclair. Let's rock this boat until sunrise.

right, so forget those big talks about NATO sending some sign of strength. Y'all really think that YAP is going to convince nobody nothing? They say this summit proves something. We know it's just more smoke and mirrors around the Ukraine situation. Keep your ear to the ground because the Kremlin catching a whiff that their whole plan ain't sustainable. Traffic update, zero danger. D-Shope is cleared up. For those stuck in Hanover, it's barely 21 degrees Celsius out there. More like a damn curtain call. We're going to let you simmer on this nonsense with Mom Baker and Boney M. Stay wired to Hoobo FM.

0: Please, I'm a baker. Put your hands in the air. Give me all your money.
1: This is the story of my baker. To me,

listen up. All these big talk stories about billions for submarines, like we ain't got enough nonsense to scroll through already, another giant corporate win, 50% increase on the order book, yeah, right? They building boats under the water deep down in Kiel when maybe folks over here just need some real help. Hey, man, you taking caution near Del Metal North? Watch out for metal bits in the road. Keep it safe. Anyways, back to the vibes. Only 21 degrees Celsius in Salzgitter right now. Cloudy as anything. We're going to ride out these low vibes with Just Tristan and Love Story. Stay wired to Hoobu FM. Carl, I'll shit with y'all.

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1: Y'all hear this noise? All these stories about grand dialogue, like those politicians think a little car from some chamber of commerce fixes fundamental beef? Nah. You know they just want to run through the motions. They retreat back into their exclusive bubbles, telling you nothing changed at all. Speaking of things stalling out, if you're heading on the A2 toward Dortmund, listen up. There's a major holdup between Bad Nindorf and Lauenau because some truck is broken down. Seriously dangerous spot over there. It's a movement slow enough to make us look at our watches in pure disbelief. Right now in Salzgitter, it barely breaking 21 degrees Celsius out. Cloudy vibes means we ain't getting no sun showing up today. We got to keep the energy high enough to lift ourselves out of this overcast mess with Alanis Morissette dropping thank you. Stay locked deep on Hubu FM. Carl is still in your corner.

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1: Hold up. Let's talk about who thinks they got the receipts on your life. Listen closely, y'all. The government tried to slide a measure right past you, demanding doctor certificates just for laying down sick. That kind of surveillance game is wild. Germany's own people rejected it, which is smart moves because that whole setup felt like a power grab. They want to track everyday arrests like it's some kind of data point being harvested. Medical bodies were fighting fire with bureaucracy, y'all, while we watched them politician puppets dance about reform. Remember who runs the wires. Say what? Bremen is stuck at 19 degrees Celsius and cloud heavy, so even nature ain't got no sunshine plan for us today. Good thing your path through Del Meadow North is clear now. Less drama on the road, I guess. But we keep it locked in our heads. We remain free from their paperwork quotas. Because right now, you gotta get ready to move a style and defy the grit stromite coming up. Get over here for Alors on Danse. Stay woke deep on Hubu FM. 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
1: Yo, let's peep this AI talk for a minute. They got the big wigs yammering about AI, talking about global regulations right out of Geneva. But don't get shook by the polished speeches, man. When powerful chips go from civilian use straight into battlefield smoke, that ain't progress. That's just a whole new level of control creep. We already clocked the government trying to monitor our sleep schedule last week. Now they want to automate the killing? Think about it. And why you got to talk about 99% targeting women and girls with these deepfakes? Y'all notice the pattern. The system always collects on the vulnerable masses first. They keep insisting that by 2030, all the data centers got to run on renewables, making human decision makers feel safe again. But remember, just because they tell you who runs the power doesn't mean they don't still own the switchboard. Oldenburg is sitting at a cool 18 degrees Celsius now, but by morning it drops to 17 degrees, so even the air ain't got no sunshine playing for us today. We got to keep receipts on this tech mess too. Stay guarded, family. Dua Lipa's coming up. Get ready to do your own thing.

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1: Keep your ear tuned, because these politicians doing a whole head scratching dance over the heating law today. Remember, it's Tuesday. Hanover is at 20 degrees Celsius under these clouds. Let's ride out this fool talk, because Death Wish just got us ready for some legit heat.

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1: We are locked in here on Hubu FM tonight, y'all. It's Tuesday, July 7th, and we clocking in at 8,005 BPM. You man still out flipping through traffic reports? Listen up, A2 clear, because they said Nindorf danger is gone. Ain't nothing to report then, period. Y'all were talking about Argentina getting beat back from 2-2 to 3-2 again. Messi scoring twice doing the acrobatics for the World Cup. Nah, quit flexing on me with this sport jazz. Even 20 degrees in Osnabrück can't steady my nerves tonight. Keep it snappy while we ride out. Next up, get ready for Matt Mace on feet downstairs.

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1: Yo, listen close because we ain't got time for this political jumble today. Hear all them lefties and greens whining about some benefit reform, talking about cutting 14 months down to just 12. Man, that talk is giving me 90 degrees of pure heat right here in the booth. They say mandatory shares are needed, like two folks trying to do everything by themselves. Nah. Bremen at 18 degrees Celsius and gloomy, but these debates got even darker than the cloud cover suggests. Remember, y'all, if somebody thinks this tweak fixes gender equality, they misguided worse than my neighbor's taste in pants. We moving past that noise now. Let Arash and Sean Paul get this vibe right. She makes me

0: cure for love. 9:10 in the evening on a Tuesday, and we're talking about luck again. You see them winning numbers for that Euro jackpot, 6-16, 24, 41, 46, and you got to process that one at 1,400 million odds. Seems like someone needs to write me some serious history lessons on probability because low keys. Meanwhile, over here in Helmstedt, the weather is just cruising at 19 degrees Celsius and nothing's happening. And y'all driving near Neustadt, Bordeno? Watch out for objects. That's the B6 giving you a warning shot. We are talking about tax-free money, but even the biggest scores got a ride with receipts attached to them. Yo, listen up, because everything on this planet, the road hazards, the lottery slips, even the cloud cover itself, it's all just background noise until Marteria drops this heat right now.
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2: Well, we say ain't game.

plays or who scored what goals in soccer drama, y'all still worry about football diamonds. Real talk, though, if traffic ain't a danger no more on the B6 from Hanover towards Nuremberg near Neustadt Bordeno, we breathe a little easy. Check this. Salzgitter is chilling at 19 degrees Celsius and cloudy. Try not to feel like you dipped in that puddle all day, all right? But bet, since things are clear out there, I got something sweeter for y'all tonight than any World Cup win. Y'all ready for John Summer dropping this track, The Way? Like, is The Way really that good if it sounds like sunshine filtered through a mouthful of marshmallows? Let's go.

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1: It's 9:30 in the evening on this Tuesday. Hold up real quick. Let me talk about something that's messed up right now. Y'all seeing these gas prices? ADAC say motorways are robbing us blind, making you dip off just to save some cash. That's 63% of drivers. This ain't a convenience. It's literally theft right there, man. And then you got objects blocking roads near further term, keeping everybody sweating. Guttman is chilling at a breezy 21 degrees Celsius, but it's cloudy out. We need better infrastructure than this BS. Anyway, the beat don't lie, so let's get Lil Freak on these speakers and tune into that energy.
2: She freak, yeah. She a little freak. She on me. Yeah, she freak, yeah.
3: She a little freak. She for the streets.

Y'all hearing this chatter? The state always got to feed you some kind of narrative, right? Thuringian pigs getting themselves flowers for managing a little protest because of some political rally. Man, they calling that outstanding performance. People protesting in civil service, throwing themselves a field day, recognizing effort. You know how deep that swamp goes. Speaking of trouble, keep an ear open, because down near further term, it sounds like somebody dumped a whole yard of junk right where the motor's supposed to go. That kind of chaos ain't nothing nobody should play with. It is 21 degrees Celsius out and getting and cloudy doing this thing. Well, y'all bet that feels cooler when you got objects blocking every back street exit. Listen up. Next stop, Nelly Furtado. Say it right. Let the beat do the talking, because words, them just lies cooked.

0: Hey, hold up. Y'all hear this nonsense? So some alleged bomb suspect in Monaco got traced to a car in Frankfurt. But wait, Germany says she traveled from France to Italy into Germany, yet Ukraine is flapping their gums saying her body was found on July 1. Tell me, which truth are they peddling right now? This ain't just confusion. This is professional-grade disinformation art. And don't even get me started with the traffic update. B3 closed. Danger lifted. Whatever danger existed out near further term, it wasn't a natural hazard that was planted by who knows which deep state group to keep us scared with. Listen up, because it is 18 degrees Celsius hanging out in Oldenburg and cloudy doing its little number, but nobody's paying attention to what's really buzzing. Yo, you feel like summer? Let the bee ride that illusion for a minute. But peek this, my clock just hit zero on the shift. I got a dip, Carl's clocked out. The couch cushions are getting dusty. Take it easy, y'all. Next up in the building is Mike. He's chill, all right? Just keep your eyes open and question everything while he cruises through. My time mess was wild enough for one night.
1: 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Ubu FM. God, I wish

0: Hey everyone, Mike here, taking the reins tonight for Hubu FM. Huge shout out to Carl. Thanks for keeping the lights on, even if your current mood suggests you might be doing it single-handedly. On speaking of complicated stories, are we sure about any timelines lately? Conflicting reports regarding suspects traveling from France and Italy right into Germany, only for distant authorities to say they landed in Ukraine weeks ago. It's a puzzle box. Just ignore the absolute chaos out there. B-70 and B-213 near Lingen still have people on the road. Be extra careful down here. Changing gears completely. Hanover is sitting steady at 19 degrees Celsius. Cloudy overhead. All right, time to let this beat guide us instead of international intrigue. Next up, we've got Birdie with Skinny Love. Hopefully something a little more breezy than our day's headlines. Enjoy!
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2: 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We've covered intense international events and traffic delays near Lear, but honestly, you can survive anything, even just 18 degrees Celsius today. Now let's forget all that global commotion and get ready to think out loud with Ed Sheeran.
3: When your legs don't work like they used to before, and I can't sweep you off of your feet,

0: talk about a roller coaster of news today, from international incidents to traffic hazards because someone left the metal rod on the A27 near Neuenwalde Life, throw some curveballs. At least we know Delmenhorst is keeping things low-key, stuck at 18 degrees Celsius under a cloud cover. Let's leave those complex details behind for tonight. We need something to soundtrack this Tuesday evening. 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
2: The national conversation around keeping local stores open on Sundays is intense, isn't it? This struggle between economic necessity and constitutional resting rights is a marathon we haven't seen an ending to. Some argue for flexibility while others believe Sunday protection is sacred. The A31 near Lear has cleared up again, a minor traffic victory if nothing else. And speaking of weather, the persistent 18 degrees Celsius in Wolfsburg remains stubbornly overcast tonight. We're doing complex analyses about retail hours versus history itself right now. It's a complicated dance. It's enough debate for one evening. Let's move past the legislative drama and into some R&B smoothness. Get ready to cruise because we've got Usher on the line. And if you love this song, I Love You, I promise it's even less dramatic than anything happening in German politics tonight.

0: Music first, always.
1: The planet seems to be having a deep existential moment lately. Turns out tree decline across Europe isn't just about drought. Abnormal wet or warm springs are doing enough damage, according to new Swiss research analyzing French forests. It's a reminder that complexity rarely has simple answers. Checking in from Delmenhorst tonight, only 17 degrees Celsius, and it remains stubbornly overcast. We keep these heavy subjects rolling through our minds while the music plays. Let's breathe out for a moment of pure rhythm. Miles Smith is up next with Stay, so grab your shades, get ready to groove.

Politics is playing a three-way game this week. Three complex proposals for Germany's debt break, each needing serious debate. It's abstract stuff. Meanwhile, Bremen keeps hitting that steady 17 degrees Celsius and remains completely overcast. Some things never change. But don't let fiscal policy muddy the good vibes tonight. We need energy. Get ready to sing along because Kraft Club and Blonde are about to take over.

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1: The numbers game continues tonight. Federal policy talk around parental allowance has become genuinely complex. We heard that families are worried about changes reducing support periods from 14 months down to a mere 12, all while mandatory partner time ticks up. It sounds like more of a political trick than practical help. Meanwhile, in Hildesheim, it's sitting at 18 degrees Celsius, so maybe the weather is simpler than these reform talks. A quick nod to traffic. If you're heading from Dortmund toward Hanover on the A2, things are nice and clear between Bad Eilsen and Rehren. That run is pristine, but we aren't dwelling on policy or precipitation. We need something high energy right now. Get ready to jump into Yellow Card. It's time for Take What You Want.

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1: So much talk of 104 billion euros and promises for Ukraine. All these massive international defense talks sound like someone left the diplomatic budget calculator running overnight. Just be aware that if you are heading on the A2 toward Braunschweig, there is a known hazard near Pione from an escaped truck wheel. All right, forget the NATO mandates and multi-billion euro submarine deals. We're leaving all this strategic planning right here at 11 p.m. It's time for something much simpler instead. Get ready to lift your ear and sing along with Bridget Mendler. It's Ready or Not.

0: 70% of German citizens feel lost when it comes to the planned labor and tax reforms. Honestly, some things just sound terribly complicated these days. Only 28% believe these massive changes will actually improve the economy down here. Most people peg the impact at practically zero, which is telling. But hey, nobody forgets the social justice angles. Those proposed tax shifts are doing brisk business politically right now. Just be aware if you're heading out near Lower Saxony, objects on the road mean extra caution tonight. Seriously, 19 degrees Celsius overcast in Osnabrück, so don't let a little cloud disrupt your drive. We aren't going to dwell on governmental complexity anymore. This next track is called Von Allein, which translates to alone. Appropriate for this time of night, isn't it? Let the sound take you out into whatever imaginary landscape Culture Candela has crafted.
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2003 p.m. Quick thought before this night continues. Seems complicated deciding where government money should flow these days. Will they spend big on parental benefits while simultaneously adjusting the housing allowance? Priorities are tricky business. Speaking of things clearing up, the A27 is good to go around those sections by Bremen. All systems cleared tonight. It's a brisk 17 degrees Celsius and overcast out there, so keep the chill off your commute. Anyways, this political mess might feel huge right now, but you know what? Sometimes the smallest disappointments hit hardest, just like heartbreak. This one is for those kinds of complex emotional weather patterns. Taylor Swift with I Can Do It With a Broken Heart.

0: markets dipped today, gold shed 1-2%. But wait, Brent oil surged by a confident 5.1%. Hopefully that sharp economic movement doesn't make your morning commute too bumpy. Good news, though, if you were driving the B3 Messerschmittweg from Celle towards Hanover, remember that warning is totally off at Fürtherturm entrance now. Lüneburg has 15 degrees Celsius and it looks overcast, but don't panic. Later we might see 17 degrees. Still cloudy, apparently. Catching some tracks with Gaga now to keep this vibe electric.
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0: From high-stakes national security meetings all the way down to the A-7 accident investigation, it's a lot to process. Germany's focus on AI and Ukraine shows things are serious, but hey, at least Wolfsburg keeps it cool tonight at 18 degrees Celsius. Traffic cleanup takes time. Hope that A-7 closure near messy exit resolves soon. And while tomorrow morning shifts down just a degree to 17 degrees Celsius and stays cloudy, life always finds a way back to romance. We're swapping international defense strategy for Selena Gomez's much-promised rendition of Same Old Love, so maybe that is the only decisive issue we need tonight.
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0: Midnight arrives on this Tuesday, 8th July. We process complex national issues, yet even basic predictions say economic decline is a massive concern for most people. Hopefully, that traffic blockage on B495 near Bahnhofsweg clears up soon enough for everyone in Lower Saxony. It's overcast out, sticking to 18 degrees Celsius today, Mike suspects. So let's press pause on the political turmoil. Tonight, we're skipping global anxieties and jumping straight into Lady Gaga's love game.
1: Yeah, there we go.
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1: So, we hear about billions of euros in spending at NATO tonight. Germany aiming for 124 billion, apparently. Honestly, compared to all that grand geopolitical planning, our Delmenhorst weather today feels simple. Just a steady and reliable 16 degrees overcast. We certainly don't need any global declarations when the A31 is already warning us about unlit vehicles. Let's shift focus now. We are leaving the defense summits behind. Good Charlotte knows how to deliver better soundtracking than a cabinet meeting anyway.

Hanover remains 18 degrees Celsius under a solidly overcast sky. Perfectly dramatic, really. Speaking of dramas, keep your eyes peeled on the A31, clear to Meppen, but watch out, friends, for those sneaky unlit vehicles near Reed. The global economy throws curveballs, right? Markets saw dips across the board, with the NASDAQ 100 dropping a full 1.8%, even as Brent oil jumped strongly by an incredible 5.11%. Meanwhile, gold slid back 1.2%, a financial tug of war playing out while we sit here calmly. It's heavy stuff for a Wednesday night, so let's hit the accelerator and focus on something undeniably powerful. The Calling knows exactly how to soundtrack escape. They always deliver that surge you need in Wherever You Will Go. We'll be right back.

0: twice.
1: Lenneberg is enjoying a cool 15 degrees right now, perfectly overcast for contemplating difficult economic decisions. All that talk about construction funding sounds like giving us too much hope. Improving just a little in June doesn't fix decades of stagnation. Global issues and budget constraints are definitely weighing heavy. But hey, the good news is we're lifting to 17 degrees this afternoon. There's an upgrade brewing. Forget those rising costs and let's turn up the volume with Imagine Dragons.

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1: Delmenhorst is sitting at a cool 16 degrees Celsius today, perfectly overcast if your plans rely heavily on spontaneity. The political headlines right now sound less like governance and more like an increasingly complicated legal sitcom setup complete with ankle monitors. Life's rules are getting extremely specific lately. But we don't need complex court rulings to maintain the vibe. We just need a good rhythm. Let's turn up the volume for Selena Gomez next.

And you say I got a touch so good, so good. Make you never wanna leave. So don't, so don't.

0: $655.4 billion euros just to plan out 2027. That's some massive institutional borrowing right there. Worse still, they fund it by tightening the belts on pensions and health insurance while adding taxes like a plastic tariff or bumping up alcohol duties. Talk about financial reinvention. We're having enough bureaucratic arithmetic for one night. It's time to cut the numbers and turn the volume up. Lifthouse and Robbie Williams with Alcohol.
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0: 12-hour Wednesday night. I mean, 1:30 a.m. on Wednesday, July 8th. We're keeping the lights low for Hubu FM here in Lower Saxony. Speaking honestly about what's happening across Germany right now, there is serious pressure coming from addiction centers demanding advertising bans for sports betting platforms. They are focused on protecting kids and flagging the deep link between gambling disorders and suicidal risk, especially during big football games. It's a heavy topic to carry into such a late hour. Right now, traffic in Lower Saxony is thankfully light, offering us some space, though I bet those 44 Text Quest R overcast vibes give you less space when you step outside. We might see it climb to 17 size surtext taller later, but still cloudy. A perfect metaphor for a Wednesday night. After all that seriousness, we have Brittany back with 3. Hopefully this track gives everyone the feeling of finally escaping the complicated reality and just being exactly 3% better than where you were. Let's dive into it.
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1: It's 1:10 at night, Wednesday the 8th. Here in Lower Saxony, we are keeping the good vibes flowing on Hubu FM. Seems even global supply chains can't keep up with us tonight. Talk about shortages. The IFO Institute reports raw material problems hit 17.2% of companies in June. I think that sounds less like a crisis and more like a massive industrial scavenger hunt. Speaking of weather, Hildesheim keeps us grounded right now at 70 kix tuxt me text tuxt tuckler and overcast. But later it climbs to 18 surtext me text kix tuxt me text skegs tuckler, bringing in those slight rain showers just for dramatic effect. Hopefully the mood changes faster than the chemical industry's current shortage percentage of 29.5%. Let's turn this night around with some dance energy. Inna and R3HAB are here with I'll Be Waiting. Let's dive into it.

0: wild data incoming, this one. Life expectancy hit records. It seems we're living through some kind of biological renaissance. 83.6 years for women, 79.1 for men. That's quite the number, especially with 21.2 more years expected for a woman turning 65. Sounds like Baden-Württemberg is having a moment compared to Saarland or Saxony, Anhalt. Changing gears from longevity science to getting you safely home. Heads up, if you're driving, there are reports of personnel on the carriageway in Lower Saxony. Right now, Hildesheim keeps us under an overcast blanket at 17 degrees Celsius, but it climbs later to a breezy 18 degrees with those little rain showers coming through. Enough dwelling on statistics and road hazards for one night. Time to find our footing again. Let's keep that energy up for LaRue with Bulletproof Dive-In.
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Wow, Switzerland pulling off that 4,003 penalty win, a proper dramatic night out there. Sounds like everyone struggled to score today, eh? Speaking of struggle, remember folks to watch the local traffic alerts around Lower Saxony. We've heard reports of persons posing a hazard. Drive safe tonight, especially with the chill at just 14 degrees Celsius in Lüneburg. Let's cool down those thoughts and get into some amazing sound. We are playing All of the Stars by Ed Sheeran right now.

0: Check for broken trucks on your morning commute, folks. The A28 near Filsom is currently shut down heading to Oldenburg. If you are looking at the weather in Wolfsburg, remember it is only 16 degrees Celsius and totally overcast today. Meanwhile, policy experts like Ricarda Lang are reminding the government that simply setting a 12-month maximum for parental allowance isn't fixing deeper issues regarding pay equality or enough available childcare spots. Staying focused on structural change, not just budget cuts, is key. Now let's leave the talking points behind and breathe in this soundscape instead.
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1: Braunschweig is keeping it consistent at a breezy 17 degrees, totally overcast today. But heed this warning. The A28 toward Oldenburg has an exit blocked near Filsum because of a busted truck. Use caution out there. Speaking of unnecessary requirements, the CDU wants to scrap legal mandates demanding sick notes from day one, apparently. Previous laws already handle things before day three. Now, let's ditch the politics and hit this soundscape with Millencolin's No Cigar.